So we started that set off with Mata Hoopal, a song all the way from Memphis. And if you've ever seen the movie Alice Doesn't Live Here Anymore by Martin Scorsese, that song is part of a great beginning. That this teenage kid is laying with his head between two speakers, and all the way from Memphis is playing full blast. It's an amazing start to a movie. Then we had the Cramps and basically Poison Ivy doing the Peter Gunn theme from the TV series Peter Gunn, for those of you old enough to remember. Then the Cramps doing Bikini Girls with Machine Guns. Then it's interesting, I came across a couple of days ago a band called Hydrant. They're actually kind of a rockabilly rock band from Bali, and That's Not All Right. That was the name of the song. And the next song was kind of, they did it with an electronic group, Sumantra, but it's Sumantra and the band The Hydrant doing Trans Europe Ramblers. And then we finished with The Clash doing This Is Radio Clash. Everybody hold on tight. So free app connects veterans with resources. If you're a vet and you want to find information about VA benefits, financial assistance, job placement, housing program, mental health, and more, Battle Buddy is a free mobile app designed to connect veterans and their families for the help they need. Battle Buddy is available to all veterans, active duty service members transitioning to civilian life, and their dependents. The goal is to ensure that every veteran has quick access to resources they've earned. Using Battle Buddy is simple. Just download the app from the App Store or Google Play. So again, it's Battle Buddy, and you could get it from the App Store or Google Play. And that's sponsored by the U.S. Department of Veteran Affairs. So we'll continue with music.

So that was James Chance and the Contortions. Figured I'd wake everybody up a little bit. So then before that was Delvon Lamar, Hole in One. And then we had Fred Wesley and the JBs doing Watermelon Man, which is a Herbie Hancock composition. And Fred Wesley was a trombone player for James Brown, and the JBs were James Brown's horn section. Before that was James Brown, the one and only, doing Night Train. And we started off with a group called Simon D doing Fug. So, yeah, I think they were an English band. I came across them a few months ago. Anyway, a great organization is findhelp.org. 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So, let's see, I'm kind of nearing, about 20 more minutes, I'm going to continue with the music with some Gang of Four.

So that, of course, was Lou Reed doing a live version of Sweet Jane. Before that, we had Joy Division doing Love Will Tear Us Apart. Heaven 17 doing We Don't Need That Fascist Groove Thing. And we start off with two by Gang of Four, Not Great Men and Damaged Goods. So this is WCNI New London, Ace's Place signing off. I'll see you in a couple of weeks. And take care and enjoy the warm weather. Okay, we're going to continue with the Feelies. And stay tuned for Radio Funhouse.

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My name is Mark, and this is Radio Funhouse. I'll be with you until midnight. It's 9:04 or 9:05 right now. And I'm going to start off the way I usually start off, with whatever kind of floats my boat. And you can give a call if you have any requests, 860-439-2850 or 860-439-2851. And in the 11 o'clock timeline, we have the album of the week coming up, which sometimes I have no idea what I'm going to do, but I think I do know. So I won't have to be doing double duty trying to figure it out. Start you off with some Galaxy 500.

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Also commemorating 20 years of the Homeless Hospitality Center, there's the Pass the Guitar 20 Songs for 20 Years fundraiser, and I guess it has a guitar auction at intermission. That's not this coming Saturday, but next Saturday, June 6th, 6 o'clock to 8 o'clock p.m. at Hygienic Art Park, New London, Connecticut. Tickets are $20, or pay what you can. And, of course, that is for a great cause, so go out and listen to some great music and support a great cause. Can't get much better than that. It is 10 o'clock. You're listening to WCNI New London. My name is Mark. This is Radio Funhouse every other Friday, 9 to midnight is the schedule. Let me tell you what we heard in that first set. Started off with Galaxy 500 doing When Will You Come Home. Then went to Velvet Underground doing I'm Waiting for the Man off of the Andy Warhol Banana album, whatever the, you want to call that. After the Velvet Underground, I went to Sufjan Stevens doing Jacksonville off of Come On, Feel the Illinois. After that, I went to Meat Puppets doing Aurora Borealis off of Meat Puppets 2. So tempted to play Plateau, but sometimes the vocals, even though I love the Meat Puppets, the vocals are really hard to blend with a song prior to. Maybe I'll have to do Meat Puppets 2 as an album of the week at some point soon to get my Meat Puppets fix. Gotta love the Kirkwood brothers. Speaking of the album of the week, actually, I'm not even going to do math off the top of my head, just because I don't know exactly how long this EP is that I'm going to play as the album of the week. So my guess is I'm going to start the album of the week at about 11:25, so it can wrap up at midnight when the show ends. But we'll see. Still have to do my calculations. After the Meat Puppets, we heard King Crimson doing 21st Century Schizoid Man off of In the Court of the Crimson King, which every time I play that, I'm always constantly surprised that that came out when it came out. The rest of that album is brilliant, but it's of its time, and that song to me is always kind of wonderfully timeless or well before its time. Anyway, after the King Crimson Schizoid Man, we heard the Loud Family, the Great Scott Miller doing Where They Go Back to School But Get Depressed off of Interbabe Concern. Then we rolled into Elliot Smith doing Tomorrow Tomorrow. Sloan did Losing California. Frank Black of the Catholics did California Bound off of Black Letter Days. Don't think that was an album of the week at one point in the past, but it should be. It's a very long album, and you really got to love your Frank Black and or Pixies to kind of get into that. But he's got great songs on that, and just across the board. Very tempted to go with three California songs in a row, which led me to Led Zeppelin, but I did not play their version of a California song. Played Friends off of Led Zeppelin 3, followed by Wire doing Time Lock Fog. Camper Van Beethoven followed that up with June off of Key Lime Pie. And then we heard The Breeders with Limehouse off of Pod, which I believe was their first album. So, it is now 10:04, and I have something queued up, luckily enough, so we'll get back to some music. If you have any requests, feel free to call 860-439-2850 or 860-439-2851.

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We are entering the home stretch of the last hour. I did my due diligence. The album of the week, I believe, unless things change last minute, we'll start at 11:32. It's more like an EP of the week. But I have the freedom to do whatever I want. So that could change. I don't think it will, though. Let me roll over this set we heard last. Where did we start? Oh, we started off with the Buzzcocks. One of the greatest British punk bands of the late 70s, early 80s. And I think, I don't know when they stopped. I know they splintered and they probably came back together at some point before people started dying off. But they have a boatload of great songs, and we heard Sitting Around at Home off of A Different Kind of Tension. Then we went to the Stooges doing Dirt, which I probably play quite a bit in my Stooges rotation. But sometimes you just need to hear a little Iggy Pop. After that, I went to Scout Niblet doing Let Thine Heart Be Warmed, followed by Roxy Music doing The Bogus Man off of For Your Pleasure. After that was PJ Harvey doing Working for the Man, Sly and the Family Stone doing In Time, Morphine did Swing It Low off of Like Swimming, followed by Devo doing I Can't Get No Satisfaction. Husker Du was after that doing Celebrated Summer off of New Day Rising, followed by Catherine Wheel doing Ferment, and just heard Farouk Assault doing Twin Star. I'm going to get back to some music, but of course I'll let you know what the time is. It is 10:59. Almost 11 o'clock, right on the nose. You're listening to WCNI New London, of course. This is Radio Funhouse. Like I said, we're on the home stretch last hour. And album of the week coming up in about a half an hour. The show is every other Friday from 9 to midnight, so if you like what you listen to, stay tuned on that rotation. And just stay tuned to WCNI in general, because every 3 hours, you got a new DJ playing some interesting songs, and find what you like and tune us in. All right, what do we got queued up now? Oh, got some of Montreal queued up. And I will probably not talk too much before the album of the week. Well, I don't know. Never say never. Anyway, of Montreal. Here you go.

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And before we get there, the mission of the Connecticut Food Bank is to provide nutritious food to people in need in the most respectful and cost-effective manner possible. 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All right, let me roll over what we heard. I was trying to steer it, the set list, as I often try to steer the set list to my personal agenda. But I guess that's what the show is all about. Trying to steer it towards poppy and crunchy. And we started... I can't even tell you what we started off with. Oh, we started off with Of Montreal, doing Grunlandic Edit off of Hissing Fauna, Are You the Destroyer? Which has got a great bass line in it. Can't get enough of that. After that, we went to Ladytron doing Weekend. The New Pornographers did Falling Through Your Clothes. And then we started getting crunchy and guitar-y and poppy with the Donnas doing Fall Behind Me off of their Gold Medal release. Urge Overkill did Bottle of Fur, followed by Kaiser Chiefs doing Oh My God. The Lemonheads did Dawn Can't Decide. And just heard the Hoodoo Gurus doing Judgment Day. And when it comes to crunchy, heavy guitar pop songs, that's pretty much Hoodoo Guru's staple. So I had about 20 songs to choose from that would fit the bill. But that's what we went with. Alright. I think we're done for all the chit-chat. You are listening, of course, to WCNI New London. I'm going to... On the calendar, there is a show listed at midnight to 3, but I don't know that that person's showing up. So, if they show up, great. You have a live human being. If they don't show up, I will switch it over to the WCNI curated, automated, number one ranked auto DJ that will get you through until the morning. And certainly... do, as I always, or as I frequently say, do keep your eyes peeled for live music. There are lots of things rolling around. You just kind of open your eyes and do very light research. You can find lots of great bands. I was going to play something by Spoon earlier, but I didn't, because it didn't fit into the mood that the show was in at the time. But they're rolling around somewhere in the not too far region, so, you know, if you're in New England, I forgot whether they're going to Connecticut or Mass or New York. I think it's Connecticut, but I could be wrong. Got Squeeze coming up in the area in some point this, I think, August, mid to late August. Just one of those things that I was lamenting the death of live music when we had COVID, as everybody was lamenting the death of everything. And there was a lag where live music was just, once the world started revolving again, live music was slow to get back in full swing, but I think it's there. We had Courtney Barnett, of course, playing in Boston a couple weeks back, which is why I had the album of the week for her. In celebration of that, because she's great, and that was a great show. So, anyway, enough of the chitter chatter.
see you in a couple weeks. I probably will tell you what radio station you're listening to after the album of the week and hand you over to the auto DJ. But we're going back to 2023 with Rocket doing versions of You, their EP. They just came out with their first official LP album, which is very good as well. But I decided to go with EP tonight, so hope you enjoy. If I can hit the right buttons. Which is always dicey at this time of the night. Here you go. Album of the week, Rocket, Versions of You.

Alrighty, that was the album of the week. My name is Mark. This has been Radio Funhouse. See you in a couple weeks. You are listening to WCNI New London. And you are now listening to WCNI New London Auto DJ.

Somos fuertes, somos resilientes y superaremos esto juntos. 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

0: Who is it?
1: Asthma.
0: Asthma?
1: That's right, asthma.
0: You must have the wrong house. Who's there?
1: West Nile virus. Can I come in?
0: No, you can't come in.
1: You sure?
0: Yes, I'm sure. Yes.
1: Hello, it's Lyme disease.
0: I am not opening the door for Lyme disease.
1: I'll be back.
0: Who is it now?
1: $5 billion in property damage.
0: What do you want?
1: I'm just spreading the love, ma'am.
0: Go away.
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puppets. And when I'm in New London, there are 17 things I like to do. And coming in the top five is listening to WCNI, New London. That's the Ground Zero radio station. Yeah.

0: The average time a resume spends on an HR manager's desk is 7 seconds, and most of them are tossed aside. Now imagine if one of those resumes belonged to Yasmin, who was
1: living in a shelter, juggling 3 jobs. I had to be resilient. That's something that you can't teach.
0: Or if that resume was from someone who
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0: We rely so much on a resume, yet it could never tell the full story of someone.
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the band Jawbox, and when I'm sweaty and exhausted after playing a punk show in Connecticut, there's nothing I like better than tuning in to WCNI, New London, Connecticut.

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1: Cool!
0: That's your child's eyes opening up to a world of possibilities.
1: I didn't know it could do that!
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1: Yeah, forest rivers provide over 100 million people with clean water to drink. 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
0: What? 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
0: Cool. 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
1: Yep. 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

0: tell you a story about a woman I know. What come to loving, she steals a show. She ain't exactly pretty, she ain't exactly small.
1: 42, 39, 56, you can say.

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That's nice of you. I appreciate it. This song is an old blues song. It was by a guy called Robert Johnson and died about 1938. He was an old blues singer, and he showed a lot of stuff to people like Merle Travis and Chet Atkins. Maybe they go something like this.

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1: Willie Nelson, Leon Russell, live from the Capitol in Passaic over WNEW-FM.

And good morning, everyone. You are tuned to WCNI New London 90.9 FM. My name is Brian. I'll be bringing you the Twisted Root Show for the next 3 hours or so. Doing a remote show today, but, well, hopefully it sounds live to you. This is the 29th of March, 2025, and we're going to be mixing up some roots rock, Americana, singer-songwriter, as we always do on the Twisted Root Show from 6 to 9 a.m. So thank you for joining me on this Saturday morning. We're doing it the old-fashioned way at 90.9 FM if you're in the greater New London, Connecticut area. 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Or if you go to TuneIn Radio or iHeartMusic, you'll find WCNI on our stream. And we're going to get today's show started with a band out of Tulsa, Oklahoma. They call themselves Pilgrim, and the name of the song is Down.

0: And from the same album that spawned Wicked Game, a very popular song for Chris Isaak, put him on the map. But a good album. If you listen deeper, I haven't really dug back into that in many years, but it sounded good. That was I See You Everywhere. And then before that, we heard Kelly Parter Cooper, friend of the show, with Tell Me Quickly. And then Proud to Be Your Old Man. I want to send that out to my wife, as I always do. That is Merle Haggard off of one of his last albums, If Only I Could Fly. And some new music from David Massey, a guy that used to be a lawyer, decided to put that up on the nail and hang it up and decided to be a singer-songwriter. Good for him. And that was Tecumseh Valley. And some new music from Dustin Brown with Ain't No Love. And then we got this set of music, and today's show started with Down from Pilgrim. And we're going to play something right now from Carrie Rodriguez. I haven't played her in a while. She's out of Austin, Texas, and she comes from a really talented line of musicians in her family. And she herself is a great singer-songwriter, vocalist, and musician. And we're going to hear something recorded live back in 2005. This is Carrie Rodriguez with I Don't Want to Play House Anymore.
1: One, two.

And we just heard some new music from the Roamers. They blur the lines of country, honky-tonk, and rock and roll. Good sounding stuff from them. That's Keep On Rolling. And Ashley Flynn and the Good Riders gave us Love Is an Ember. And Charlie Crockett, off of his brand new album, Lonesome Drifter, gave us Never No More. And we got this set started with Kerry Rodriguez. And thank you for joining me on this Saturday morning. It is the 29th of March. I'm time shifting this show just a little bit. I recorded it two nights before you're hearing it live, but I am here in spirit and couldn't be here doing it live. But thank you for joining me on this Saturday morning. And my name is Brian. This is the Twisted Roots Show, mixing up some roots rock, Americana, and singer-songwriter, as we do every Saturday morning. So again, thank you for joining me. And we have our annual fundraising marathon starting next Saturday. Well, it's going to start next Monday, but my first marathon show will be next Saturday. So just keep that in mind, and every donation that you guys give goes right into the general fund for WCNI. So if you have a favorite show, that's great, but even if you just want to help CNI stay on the air, we always appreciate that, and our marathon starts next week. All right, without further ado, let's jump into the music, and we're going to play something brand new from a guy named Pug Johnson out of Austin, Texas. His new album is called El Cabron, and we're going to hear a cut called Time Well Tested. You are tuned to WCNI New London, 90.9 FM. Thank you for joining me on this Saturday morning.

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Thank you for joining me on this Saturday morning, the 29th of March. This is Brian. I'm normally here in live in the studio. Today we're doing a time shift thing. We're a couple days out. I couldn't be in the studio on Saturday, but definitely wanted to do a live show. So thank you for joining me, and we can do my best here to make it sound like a live show. We are going to get the second hour of today's Twisted Root Show started with a brand new music from a guy named Cactus Lee out of Austin, Texas. Well-known following out there. Willie Nelson took his took this guy's name and kind of put him out on the Luck Music Festival that Willie does every March and April, and he's done a good job promoting himself. And it's good to hear some new music. So this is, without further ado, we're going to play something by Cactus Lee to get today's second set started.

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and a musical collective featuring Joey Lee and many different artists calling themselves Los Super 7. That goes back probably about 15 years at this point. That was their version of the old ZZ Top standard, Heard It on the X. And then Rodney Crowell gave us Triage from his album from the same name a few years ago. And then some brand new music from The Devil Makes Three off of their Spirits release. And Shannon McNally gave us a advanced single off of her upcoming album. I guess the album's going to be out in the summer, so I guess it qualifies as a very advanced single. But that was a tune called U8 Trap. And we got the set of music started with Cactus Lee. All right, we're going to play something now from a guy named James Mayhill. And his album Alive and Okay. This guy is he's a pretty well-known and well-respected furniture maker out in the Seattle, Washington area. And every so often he decides to record some music. So it's kind of cool to hear a guy that definitely is burning both sides of the candle there. And what we're going to hear from Jeremy James Mayhill is That's Okay.

we just heard Sturgill Simpson with his tune Scooter Blues off of the release that came out about a month ago. And that was off of the Johnny Blue Skies, but that's a live version of that. And then we heard another cut from Pilgrim. We played something from Pilgrim to get the show started today, and we heard Darkness at the End of the Bar. And then Mike and the Moon Pies gave us the Gold Bar Stool. And John Edkin, this is a guy from upstate New York. He did one album. Never heard from him ever again. It's Big Gold Guitar in the Sky. Really like this album. It'd be cool to hear more about John Edkin. But anyway, he is a New York State-based musician. And what we heard was American Blood. And some classic country there from Johnny Paycheck. And what we heard was Your Time at the Bar Stool. And That's Okay from Jeremy James Mayhill got this set of started. All right, we're going to play something right now from Willie Nelson. Brand new music from him. He has a new album that is a bunch of cover tunes of the songs of Rodney Crowell. And we're going to hear Oh, What a Beautiful World, the lead-off single off the new Willie Nelson album.

You are tuned to WCNI New London 90.9 FM. Thank you for joining me on this Saturday morning, the 29th of March. I'm time shifting this, recorded just a couple nights before you're hearing it live. Wanted to give you the experience of a live show. Couldn't quite be here in the studio, but I'm here in spirit. So again, thank you for joining me on this Saturday morning, the 29th. And we're going to jump into some music now from a band that is a no-hit wonder. They're called Creosote, and they were out of Tucson, Arizona, and they recorded this album going back to like right around 2000. But it's one of my all-time favorite albums, and the name of the band is Creosote, and the name of the album is Black Smoke. So we're going to get the 8 o'clock hour started with Time the Lights by Creosote.

Man, out of upstate New York, that was David Cry and the Saddle Tramps off of their album High and Lonesome. Boy, that's a long time coming. That was an album that came out back in 2005. David Cry, way back in the day, was on the show, and not sure what he's up to these days, but he's out of upstate New York, the Woodstock area to be exact. And that was David Cry's tune called How Do. And then Austin, Texas-based husband and wife duo calling themselves Big Harp gave us Goodbye Crazy City. And Nico Case, haven't played her in a while. That was Nico Case being backed by the Sadies with her version of Loretta Lynn's Rated X. And then we heard kind of a cut I haven't played in a while. This is Bonnie Raitt with NRBQ giving us Green Lights. And another cut from Jeremy James Meyer. I played a cut from him last hour, and this was Brick Wall Blues. And that featured Caitlin Gemma on vocals. And Time the Lights from Korea. So got that set started for the 8 o'clock hour. So thank you for joining me. Again, my name is Brian, and this is the Twisted Root Show here on WCNI New London, 90.9 FM. All right, we're going to get going with a Vancouver, Canadian-based artist named Cam Penner. And he put out an album back in 2015 called Get Up. And we're going to hear Could Have Been a Better Day.

Oh man, that last set I played something by a band called Creosote, and I said they were a Desert Island album of mine. That is another Desert Island album of mine. That was Neil Young and Crazy Horse with Days That Used To Be, and that was a live version of something that came out off of the Ragged Glory release originally, but that was a live version called Way Down in the Rust Bucket, which was recorded live. Man, that stuff had barely just hit the streets. 1992 live recording of Days That Used To Be from Neil Young and Crazy Horse, and then Roaming Around by the Super Suckers, and Canyon Heart from Israel Nash. And out of California, we heard the Sons of the Golden West and with Cry Me a River, and we got this set of music started with Canadian-based artist Cam Penner. All right, well, that does it for me. My name is Brian, and this is the Twisted Root Show here on WCNI in London, 90.9 FM. And we have time for a few more songs, but I'm going to close it up right now and make way for Dana in his Out of the Blues show coming up right at 9 o'clock. And we're going to play something right now from Dave Alvin, and this is a alternate version of the Sail on Sailor, or actually Signal Hill Blues, get that right, from an old guitar. This is an outtakes album from Dave Alvin. And we're going to close today's show with Signal Hill Blues. So we'll talk to everybody next week. And again, I've been mentioning this, that we have our annual fundraising marathon starting this Monday morning. So hopefully you can help support WCNI. And you guys have come through every year, and we really appreciate it. And I'll be doing my marathon show next Saturday morning. So again, the March 29th. Twisted Root Show is in the books. Thank you for joining me, and here is Dave Alvin.

met her in a Long Beach bar. Full of drunk old men, she said, "You look like a nice boy, and I'm looking for a friend. 'Cause I got a bottle in my purse, and I got some time to kill." "And I can show you a good time up on the top of Signal Hill." Well, I was just 23 and she was twice that as far as I could tell. But I drove her up the dark roads past the old oil wells. And when she put her hand on mine, I admit I felt a little thrill. So I parked the car up in the weeds at the top of Signal Hill.

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Then she pulled her bottle out and said, this'll help ward off the chill. And we drank that bottle dry, real slow up on Signal Hill. She said, I used to dance in Vegas. Trust me, honey, it's true. I knew all the cops and entertainers, and even a senator or two. And if I could have stayed out of trouble, you know I'd be there still. Instead of sitting in some stranger's car on the top of Signal Hill.

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And I listened to her breathing, soft and sweet like a child, until the sun rose cold and lonely on the top of Signal Hill.

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6: 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Welcome to Out of the Blues. I'm Dana, and we have 3 hours of blues for you, ready to go this Saturday morning. And you are tuned to WCNI New London, 90.9 FM. Well, all right, everyone. And I got to tell you, for you folks that haven't been outside yet, it is windy and it is cold out there this morning. So we're going to try to warm things up here with a little bit of blues. And we're going to begin the show with a track off the latest release by Rick Vito.

And there we go, everyone. That's a wrap on our first set here this Saturday morning. We began with Rick Vito with an instrumental off his latest release. We heard Steal Away. After that, we heard the C.D. Woodbury Trio with their version of Spoonful. And we just heard Slim Fats with Box of Wine. Hope you enjoyed the set, everyone. You are tuned to WCNI New London, 90.9 FM. 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You can go to TuneIn. 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And you're listening to Out of the Blues right now. Okay, coming up, we're going to hear a track by GA20.

And that was Billy Thompson with Downsizing 2025. On top of that, we heard Royal Southern Brotherhood with Don't Look Back. And we started the set with GA20 with Easy on the Eyes. And we do have 30 minutes after the hour. You are tuned to WCNI New London. And hey, Habitat for Humanity is a global housing organization seeking to create a world where everyone has a decent place to live. 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All right, everyone, we're rolling along here. Again, with Out of the Blues, I'm Dana. I'll be with you all the way up to noontime today. And coming up next, we're going to hear a track by Kirk Fletcher.

We began this last set with a track by Kirk Fletcher with Blues for Antone. Then we heard the late Lucky Peterson with You're the One for Me. Kid Ramos followed that with It Takes Time. And we just heard the 44s with Commit a Crime. And we do have, looks like, about 11 minutes till 10 o'clock this Saturday morning. You're listening to Out of the Blues here on WCNI New London. And we're going to roll right into our next set now. And I was back in the library this morning before I got on the air, our record library, and trying to pull out some material we haven't played in a

a while, and I picked out a bunch of stuff. I got a stack of CDs on a table here, but we're going to listen to a track by Sax Gordon. And back in 2000, Sax issued a CD titled "You Knock Me Out," and we're going to hear a track off of this right now.

Wake Up Dead, and that's off LCD Royal Blue, issued on the Blacktop record label back in the day. I don't have a date on this. Yes, I do. 1990. So it's got some miles on that. Terrific stuff by Al Copley. On top of that, we heard Roomful of Blues with The Comeback. And we began the set with Sax Gordon with Tino's Dream. And we do have a 4 minutes after the hour. You are tuned to WCNI New London, 90.9 FM. 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And let's kick off the 10 o'clock hour with a public service message. So celebrate the arts at the Norwich Arts Center in downtown Norwich at 62 Broadway, right near City Hall. 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And this message is sponsored by the Norwich Arts Center and your friends here at WCNI New London. And I'd like to mention, too, coming up, I've mentioned this in the past, but coming up on July 26th, that's a Sunday, the Old Line Blues Festival will be happening. And it says here, get ready to groove live at the Old Line Blues Festival 2026 with epic jams and good vibes. And featured entertainment at the Old Line Blues Festival are Daryl Nulich, James Montgomery, Tony Lynn Washington, Jake Kulak Man, the Gray Sergeant Trio, Ramblin' Dan Stevens. There is free parking, family fun, food fresh off the grill, boutique festival, and coolers are allowed. And the reason I mention it now, there's limited availability for tickets. So if you are interested in going, you're going to have to purchase your tickets ahead of time. Hopefully they won't be sold out by the time you do. But again, and you can go to, just go on your Old Line Blues Festival website. You can get all the information you need right there on how to purchase your tickets and all that. Okay, we're rolling along here with Out of the Blues. We're going to kick off our second hour, and we're going to hear a tune by Rod Piazza and the Mighty Flyers.

This set began with Rod Piazza and the Mighty Flyers with Call Me Dangerous. Following that, we heard Okie Dokie Stomp by Ronnie Earl and the Broadcasters. Then we heard House Party by the Cashbox Kings. And we just heard two tracks by the late Nick Curran. The first tune we heard was No Fun. And we just heard Can't Stop Loving You. All right, everyone, we have 25 minutes after the hour. I think that's a good time to go down our concert calendar. A few minutes early, we usually do this about 10:30 or so. And let's begin with the Patti Tewitt Band over at Black Eyed Sally's in Hartford. Tom Forst and Beyond 1969 will be at the Hungry Tiger in Manchester. Automatic Slim and the Deadly Sins at Old Well Tavern in Simsbury. Gypsy Soul at Second Home Lounge in Winsted. Righteous Continental at the Juke in Deep River. Jay Kulak and the Modern Vandals will be at the Milestone Restaurant in Mystic. Delusions of Grandeur at the Hungry Tiger in Manchester. Troy Mercy will be at the Stomping Ground in Putnam. Tin Sandwich at Stone Bridge Restaurant in Milford. New Rising Sun at Captain's Cove in Bridgeport. Six Pack of Blues at the Elks Club in Rockville. Linda Ransom will be at the Flying Monkey in Newington. Shannon and the Riff Raff at Murphy's Pub in Manchester. Brantford Porch Festival is happening at the Blackstone Library right over in Brantford. Robert Earl Keane at the Infinity Music Hall in Hartford. Steve Smith and the Nakeds will be at the 133 Club in East Providence, Rhode Island. The Love Dogs at Theodore's Blues Club in Springfield, Mass. The Duke Robillard Band will be over at the Regatta Bar in Cambridge, Mass. And wrapping it up for today, we have Pat Halpin and the 351s at Nicanese in Providence, Rhode Island. For tomorrow, which is May 31st, the end of the month, we have the Rich Bedowski Blues Band at the Brass Horse in Bar Campstead. Ramblin' Dan Stevens Fiery Band will be at the Ashlawn Farm right over in Lyme, and that's from 11 to 2 p.m. tomorrow. David Stoltz and Company at the Flying Monkey in Newington. George Lisu and Preston Murphy will be at the Gilded Whitlocks over in Shelton. Then we have Murray the Wheel at Moose's Burgers in Meriden. Mike Parrott at the Little Red Barn Brewery in Winsted. Sweet Tea Daddy at the Deck in Westbrook. Ted Drazdowski, at the Buttonwood Tree in Middletown. Diva and the Playboys at the Ocean Mist in Matunuck, Rhode Island. Willie J. Laws at the 133 Club in East Providence, Rhode Island. Ed Peabody and the Big Blue Thang at the Narragansett Cafe in Jamestown, Rhode Island. Christoval Brown and Automatic Slim at the Common Room Grill in Needham, Mass. Steve Donovan at Nicanese in Providence, Rhode Island. There's a blues jam at the American Legion Post 112 in Montville. And there's also the Roadhouse Blues Jam at Caddy's Tavern in Chepachet, Rhode Island. Then on Monday the 6th, that's June 1st, we have Tom Forst and Beyond, 1969, at the Norwich Arts Center in Norwich. Then we have the Brant Taylor Band at the Music Lady over in Central Village. Orb Mellon and Dave Robbins will be at the Daniel Packer Inn over in Mystic. And the House Combo will be at Nicanese in Providence, Rhode Island. Then on Tuesday the 2nd, Ramblin' Dan Stevens hosting the Nightingale's Pickin' Party right over in Old Lyme. And it looks like Ed Shear and the Tuesday Night All-Stars will be at the Carib Pub in Brighton, Mass. And what else? We have the Ocean Mystics over at the Ocean Mist in Matunuck, Rhode Island. And let's see, what else do we have here? On Wednesday the 3rd, we have the Incredible Amplifiers at Uno's Courtyard in Springfield, Mass. So we're going to leave it at that. Plenty of stuff happening, folks, if you want to catch some live entertainment. Okay, we're going to roll on here. You're listening to Out of the Blues here on WCNI New London. I'm Dana. We're halfway through the show today. I'll be with you all the way up to noontime. And coming up next, I'm going to send a tune out to Mary, and we're going to hear a tune off the Tommy Castro Live at the Fillmore CD.

0: need another blanket.
1: And that was Little Ed and the Blues Imperials with Cold Side of the Bed. On top of that, we heard Rick Estrin and the Nightcats with Living Hand to Mouth. Before that one, we heard Mike Zito with Grand Avenue. And we began the set with Tommy Castro with Can't You See What You're Doing to Me. And we do have 12 minutes to the top of the hour. 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Okay, everyone, we're rolling along here with Out of the Blues. We have about an hour and 10 minutes left to the show, so we're going to get right into our next set, and we're going to hear a track off the brand new CD by Taj Mahal and the Phantom Blues Band.

And this set began with some brand new music by Taj Mahal. The track we heard was Rowdy Blues. That's actually Taj Mahal and the Phantom Blues Band. After that, we heard Seth James with Start a Brand New Day. Then the James Hunter Six with Believe It When I See It. And we just heard Peter Viteska with Learning the Blues. And we do have 4 minutes after the hour. You are tuned to WCNI New London, 90.9 FM. And again, you can get us online on our website at WCNIRadio.org. 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Okay, everyone, well, we're closing in on the end of the show. We have an hour left. I want to thank you for being with me this Saturday morning. And we're going to kick off this next set with a track by Tony Holiday.

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1: All right, everyone, let's go down this last set. We began with Tony Holiday with Special Friend, featuring James Harmon on vocals and harmonica. Then we heard the late John Hammond with Looking for Trouble. After that, Louisiana Red, along with Bob Coratore, with Caught Your Man and Gone. Then we heard Delta Moon doing the old Dylan tune, Down in the Flood. And we just heard Julian Fouth with Eyesight to the Blind. And we do have 27 minutes after the hour. Hey, driving high, that's still a DUI. Always use responsibility. And this message is brought to you by the Montville Youth Service Bureau. All right, everyone, takes care of our last public service message for the morning. Okay, coming up, we're going to hear some local music, and we're going to hear a track by D.W. Diddy.

baby with a pocket full of tin. Well, I've been, I am, I be. Great guys, I'm in love with you.

And that completes a three-song acoustic set. We began with D.W. Diddy with the Mississippi John Hurt tune Satisfied and Tickled 2. Then we heard a live version of Going Down the Road Feeling Bad by Eric Bibb. And we just heard Ruthie Foster with Beaver Creek Blues. And we've got 20 minutes to the top of the hour, getting close to the end of the show, everyone. We have 20 minutes left. I want to thank you for being with me on this Saturday morning. So I'm going to jump right into our next set now, try to squeeze in three more tracks if we can before noontime. And coming up, we're going to hear a track off the CD by Tedeschi Trucks Band and Leon Russell.

There we go, everyone. This is our last set of the morning. We began with Tedeschi Trucks Band along with Leon Russell with The Wait, the old band tune. And we followed that up with a track by the Levon Helm Band. Of course, Levon Helm was with the band. The track we heard was What Kind of Man Are You? And we just heard Laura Chavez with Chinese Checkers off Laura's latest release, which is titled My Voice. And that's going to do it for us today, everyone. We're going to close out the show with a track by the Rockwell Avenue Blues Band. And the members are Steve Frond, Tad Robinson, Ken Sadak, Harlan Terson, and Marty Binder. And we're going to hear a tune titled Stranger Blues. So having said that, I want to thank you for being with me this Saturday morning. And I hope you come back next Saturday at 9 a.m. and join me for more Out of the Blues. Have a good week, everyone.

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0: That was Astral Plane by Say She She. The last song here is Breeze Box by Alt J. Recommended by Joel, my best friend. Love you there. yeah. Great song. Thanks for the recommendation.
1: He may contain the urge to run away, but hold her down with soggy clothes and breeze blows. 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

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When I'm sleeping, I like to listen to WCNI New London.

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Así que vámonos con más música.

0: Bueno, mi gente, seguimos con la buena música, pero antes nos vamos a unos anuncios de servicio público.
1: From the Bureau of Economic Geology, this is Earth Date. So-called water spiders aren't spiders at all, but insects specially evolved to walk on water. There are 1,700 species of these water striders, which have existed on Earth for millions of years. If you've ever wondered how they skate so effortlessly across a pond without falling in, the answer is surface tension and their very specific adaptation to it. Water molecules, as we've discussed on prior Earth dates, bond together tightly, especially where water meets air. This creates a membrane-like surface that the water skaters take advantage of. Their long legs are useless on land, but they're equipped with thousands of microscopic hairs that trap air in nanogrooves. The air repels water, keeping the surface tension intact even though the insect is moving across it. And move they do, at up to 100 body lengths a second, the equivalent of a human traveling at 400 miles an hour. They use their incredible speed to catch prey that also live in this unique environment. Other insects, small spiders, and their favorite food, mosquito larvae. This makes water striders a beneficial insect in controlling mosquito populations. In ideal conditions, water skaters can live up to a year, hatching new eggs every 2 weeks. And when their ponds are drying up, they're able to spawn a new generation with wings to fly off to find another pond to skate on. I'm Scott Tinker.
2: Earth Date is produced by the Bureau of Economic Geology at the University of Texas at Austin, with support from EarthX, bringing people together to build a sustainable future at earthx.org. And you can hear more Earth Date stories at earthdate.org.
0: Bueno, mi gente, seguimos con la buena música aquí en Miguel y su ritmo latino. 439-2850 para sus saluditos. 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